tension, I was feeling pretty low. You had told me it's over, because you need time to grow. I was dealing with this new information in the old way that you know. Breaking chairs, clearing bars, ruining lives and wasting chances as I go. Many things I tend to like just exactly because they're soft. Then there's another few things that I love because they're hard like rock.

0: 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Cause here I come.
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1: Ma musculature moyenne, acquise en Mayenne.

Didn't someone once tell you you're a goddamn flirt? But what you refuse to hear, it can never hurt. But I still dig you, baby, for what it's worth.

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I wanna be playing shows, spitting into the mic. Groceries from a truck stop, sweat with the sun. I wear the same tank top, I'm from Anchorage.

0: 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Let me check.
1: Nobody.
0: Way more flying, smooth, quiet as it's
1: way
0: get.
1: More flying.
0: Moving, shaking, begging like I'm stashed. Shout out bass guy, how quickly y'all forget.
1: Bass guy.
0: All these rappers still, I remain unimpressed. Diamond showers every time I take a breath. If Stas is cash,
1: you
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0: 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So I hopped in her 5-speed drop top stick shift and watched her work it. It's the Laser Lord Light Rider Ish Boogie at your service. They pull biscuits out, but they ain't make me nervous. Things so round, I ask God, what have I done to deserve this? Starship Troopers, Hard Bob Loopers, who's cooler than the Stelly Squad? Nah, she didn't mention you unless your name is Oh My, God. 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Reason why you won't see them niggas round me? I'm fake proof. I seduced the princess, took gold at the Drip Olympics. 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
1: Yeah, moonlight socks with the star wave belt.
2: Moonlight.
1: Steve demons surfing across the thick green felt.
2: Fast.
1: Pray for witness to the gods that we knelt.
2: Pray.
1: Then throw water in the air. Brazil. 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
2: Moonlight.
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Do you think that's normal or potentially arthritic? Our earlier influences have been well documented, regurgitated verbatim from our own electronic press kits.

don't want to deal. She's a heifer, a demon. A heifer, a demon. I don't want to deal. She's a heifer, a demon. A heifer, a demon. I don't want to deal.